a masterpiece. Oh my, my, oh my, my love. I take one look at you, you're taking me out.

Drink some margaritas by swinging blue lights. 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Are you with me? 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
1: 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Oh, yeah, definitely. I know his name.
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2: 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I'll keep on bum bam. Take the man that say that I'm a snowman, stamp somewhere down the lane. I'll keep on

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2: 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Too sexy for my love. Love's going to leave me.